drums. Look at that mama, she got it sticking in the cameraman. And we could have some. And he's up there. What's that? Hawaiian noises. He's got

They're only to hide my guilt and shame. I forgive you, now I ask the same of you. While we were apart, I was human too.